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This one comes back to Chris Hilberg on a 2013 Dodge White Collar. It's current. All right, valid, no hands break. Chris Hilberg on a 08 Caddy truck. Black and collar, it's current. 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

Squad 900, Squad 1946 Blaine Highway, 1946 Blaine Highway, 62-year-old female, severe leg swelling, can't walk, time off 24.

0: Hello.
1: Your juvenile is going to be at 11800 Market Street, 11800 Market Street. He just called into 911 to advise that his mother has been yelling at him, and that's why he had left home.

0: 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He met me halfway.
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1: How many of them?
0: Three.
1: All right. Copy.

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1: Negative, sir. I'll put you down.
0: Copy. 1, 2, and 3 are down. I'm headed to 4 and 5.

0: good.
1: All parties are going to be in the area of 11759 Market Street. 11759 Market Street. The caller is the mother of the child's boyfriend, and he's causing a scene. Market Street.

0: Name transporting.
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0: You need to advise they're out on Mark Street, is that right?
1: Hey, friend, the last call I got pinged at the area of 11759 Market Street, they advised they were close to the post office and a school.

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0: Okay.
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1200 squad, 1200 squad, 2572 Pine Hill Road, 2572 Pine Hill Road, 46-year-old male with an infection in his groin area, timeout 2140.

prepare a copy of Volo. Volo's going to be 23 southbound near 3 locks for an older pickup truck with no working tail lights.

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1: No, just for info, if you get any calls, I just stopped out with 37 on 180. They're well off the road with their flashers on, Mile Post 3. Got a flat, got triple lane route.
0: Okay.

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1: Are you on? 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
0: officers out with a male unknown problem. 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
1: 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I do that with Austin Route as well.

1100 Squad, 10 Force 454 West Riley Road, 454 West Riley Road, 69-year-old female having back and hip pain, stomach muscles.

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Your timeout is 36 after.

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1: Medic 2, go ahead.
0: 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You can go ahead and assign us that call.
1: You're clear.

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0: 2843, State Route 207, Lot 23, Kenwood Village, Lot 23. Stanley Mitchell is advising him and his daughter in a verbal disorderly. He's also sounding severely code 24.
1: Did you say Mitchell was the caller?
0: Affirmative.
1: Yes, sir.

Morning, 10 dispatch. 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His name's 5's been checked. Gastro break area as well. Copy.

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0: 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B-35 in Oakland. Main 3832-340. 3832-340. 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
0: Okay.

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1: Good. Delta 109 will be doing outer building and parking lot checks. Copy.

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0: some trouble. 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
1: Okay.

0: 76.
1: She's not at all, still have we got.
0: West Linda States, 2441 Anderson Station Road, apartment 7B. Got a non-active code 20. The male hostage took off on foot. Unknown direction.

Squad, 1200 Squad, discharge force 2441, Anderson Station Road, apartment 7B, 2441, Anderson Station Road, apartment 7B is in void for a female with injuries from an assault. Deputy is en route, I'm at 320.

C20 with JPD at the Candy Mart on South David Avenue. 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
1: Yeah, start the tune.

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1: Right. It's around ship whatever and figure out what they do when they get here.
2: I walked on that last part of it.
1: Right. They're still trying to figure it out. That's wrong.
2: Okay. I'll come right with you. I'm 45 here. Good guys.
3: Go ahead.
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0: Okay.

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0: Thanks, Ross. 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
1: Good morning.
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0: Thanks, Ray Harvey.
1: Nine William Young Young 433, California. Ready for another.
2: Go ahead.
1: The Florida Adam Lincoln boy for Ida Davis. Adam Lincoln, correction, Adam Lincoln 8 for Ida Davis, Florida. Ready for another. West Virginia, Nora 4 Frank 780. Nora 4 Frank 780. West Virginia.
2: Okay.
1: Break for another.
2: Go ahead.
1: Be North Carolina, Mary Adam William 5947. Mary Adam William 5947, North Carolina.
2: Right. Okay, Gregor.
1: Looks like the rest area is open. There's just no power out here. There's no signs on the door. People can still get in. Rest area's been checked.
2: Okay.

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Eastern towards 2984 Patton Hill Road, 2984 Patton Hill Road. 463-year-old male with severe back and abdominal pain. 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
1: Yes, ma'am, mobile 9. We are in service.
0: Right, I'm clearing it now.

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1: Yeah.
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1: 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I'm signal 2, SP 1278, speed taxi 1.
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1: Mid check secure. I'm 3-5.
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0: I'm clear of that 12A. Can I help you with something?
1: I was just needing charges signed, and it sounds like...
2: somewhere you had that way to grapple.

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0: 3584 Indiana Trailer, Paul Boy, 64984. That was Paul Boy, 64984.

0: been?
1: Eastern towards 884 Eastern Avenue, 884 Eastern Avenue, Ernie's Foreign Salvage. Caller is a Gary Hall. Advising there's a male on the property. They're closed. Then the phone disconnected.
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0: 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He started back that way towards the shelter. He would like a 17, though.
1: Okay.

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1: Frank, you're at South Y. Passing trailer 717, 165 Tom. 717, 165 Tom, Tennessee trailer.
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1: Yes.
0: I'm with 35 Vieira here on Eastern. Michelle, or see if I can locate her. Code 60.
1: Here, Glenn.

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0: 23 South Truck Parking High Trailer, Tom Union Charles, 6590. Tom Union Charles, 6590. We set me for 30.
1: Okay.

0: 4.
1: Lane Highway, 8126 Lane Highway. 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
1: Well, contact me if the person they think it is returns to the shelter.
2: You're clear.
1: If you would, hold a number. I'll do something on.
2: No. 98 lost, not Baker's. Here's up.

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0: 23 to 20, southbound, Michigan, Edward Zebra Queen, 8974, Edward Zebra Queen, 8974, Michigan.
1: Second.

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0: 23 South Truck Barton, Indiana Trailer, Paul David 88740. 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
1: Okay. Yeah.

0: White Honda CRV. Stand by for flight. Eight five eight nine John Zebra.
1: There.
0: Flight cover all confirmed. Safe.

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1: Six five eight.
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1: The 35-9. 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
0: Okay.

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1: 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Alabama.
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0: There you go.

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1: Yeah.

0: 36.
1: V3584. Flight Virginia, Union Edward George 6817. Union Edward George 6817, Virginia.

0: And I have five of, yeah, I think it's expired, 5 of 25. Okay.
1: Okay, I'm looking at a Nissan Rogue.
0: Okay.

0: 10-3-6. I give you back the wrong tag. That is a 20 Nissan. 3-27. That's good.
1: 980, Jackson 3.
0: 980.
1: 23-20, Michigan, 3 Nora Henry, Charles 5-3, 3 Nora Henry, Charles 5-3, Michigan, Silver Key.
0: Hey.

0: towards axle 3. South truck parking, Ohio truck, Polish and Frank 5729, Polish and Frank 5729, 730.
1: What was the state on it?
0: Ohio.
1: Eric. Twenty International, 1026.
0: Okay. 10-13, Sheriff, and I'm 3.
1: 10-36.
2: P-35-9. The Florida plate, can't quite make it all out. Show me on Nissan Titan truck. Union Paul, 2 Mary Paul, Union Paul, 2 Mary Paul, 4.
1: Okay.

0: 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King Paul Robert 2364.
1: There.

0: Trunk one, respond to 844 Jefferson, 844 Jefferson Avenue. The male was deceased, no injury, timeout 842.
1: Wendy David Williams, 758. Wendy David Williams, 7580, North Carolina.

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1: Okay, on inspection.
0: Okay. 3.
2: Hi. 23 to 65 line. John Lincoln Zebra 8285. John Lincoln Zebra 8285.
0: Okay. It's an 18 Nissan 227.

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0: 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Like King Young Young 3675. King Young Young 3675.
1: Okay.
0: King Victor Young 3675. King Victor Young 3675.
1: Okay, on the Victor. Six on it.

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1: Okay.

0: 980, check a 37. There's a language barrier. 35 eastbound. I think he's there around 104 High Street. It's a blue Mercedes van on the berm.
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1: Me, 35 of the 10, me with a commercial. Unknown state, but me, 2000, 2, Paul Tom, 2-0-0-0-2, Paul Tom, 8, South Carolina.
0: Great.

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1: Man, 36.
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1: 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Says the land of Lincoln underneath, if you know what one that is.

0: 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The front RV has a field on 218-70-4-12.
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0: okay.

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0: go ahead.
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0: Okay.

0: You know, it's got a Volvo. It's going to be on a dark gray Tesla, unable to maintain lanes. Last seen you was 35 from about mile post 140. That's going to be down around 93, that area. It's possible that's JRP 505-425-ADAM.
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1: 6 was able to get fuel in. 145.
0: Okay.

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1: Good. Timber Ridge Drive.
0: 170 South Lake Green, 170 South Lake Green Street, Long Island over 2013 GMC train.
1: I didn't find him. If you like, he's done trying to service paper. I'll be now.
0: Very clear.
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0: 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Give your welfare check on a Brandon Willett. Caller's a grandmother. She said he was supposed to come to her 43 yesterday. He never showed up. She went to the 43 today. He's not answering the house door. He's made 58 threats in the past.
1: You're clear, ma'am. DM route.

Medic 3, respond 599 Glencroft. 599 Glencroft, reference to a 54-year-old male, complaint of high blood pressure. Timeout, 10:55.

Molo, 23 northbound from Alma Omega. It's a black Volkswagen. Possible RP is King North Frank 1643. I think it comes back to vehicle match description. Cutting traffic off. I would maintain lanes 23 northbound.

0: Riley.
1: Can you clear me from that contact? 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
0: Some kind of
1: 823-10. John Victor Robert 4770. John Victor Robert 4770.

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Your need is in the area 6829 stair 159. 6829 stair 159. 2V1VA, no injuries. Just requesting traffic control 1122.

700 squad, 6829, 159, in the area 6829, there at 159. But vehicle is VA, possible injuries at this time, 1124.

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Good night.

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0: Okay, have you been advised of a accident here on 159?
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0: Okay, you've got all kind of debris clear across the road.

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1: Check, okay. 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
2: Okay.

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1: Sure.
0: Correction, two cars off the roadway.
1: Ralph.
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1: you may detour traffic 159 Cross Chapel or 180 South Street.
2: Our other driver fled the scene on foot somewhere.

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1: Man, if you want to go up to that scene with him, I saw that van as they were leaving. I didn't know that driver was in it.
2: Okay. I'll go up to 1960.
1: Max, if you can see the PD of Volvo Ford, it should be a white van with some sort of writing on the side of it. It was a black male driver, have you said?
2: Okay.

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1: Jackson, see if you can help us to go to that address on Jefferson.
2: Address off
1: of. Well, he has the owner has a Grant Drive address. That's up on the hill, and then the RV comes back to the east end.
0: 1785, right? That's on a Kia Rio. And the driver stated that he was on his way to Kingston.
1: Okay, I passed that white van. He pulled over for me right there before 180.

0: 118 Grant Drive, 118 Grant Drive. I'm going to be assisting OSP with this. Attempt to locate a white van with writing on the side. Black male, heavy set driver. We picked up the male from the accident on 151 and possibly came to this address.
1: You're clear.

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0: 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Sam Robert 996-773-75.
1: Yep, just found that one.
0: Check okay, 45.
1: Oh, okay.

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Okay.

0: 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They're just south of the roundabout in second traffic. Can they go up?
1: Come to South Pacific.

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0: You got Hills for the truck and trailer generator, and BB Towing is for the Kia.
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2: Do you have papers for Donald Darby? Donald Darby of Western Avenue?
1: Right.
2: He called in, he's home.
1: Okay, I'll try to get some of these up around here for everything. 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

0: 36.
1: 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King King Young, 7694. 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

0: I got some material needs relayed to the Jackson County Prosecutor's Office.
1: Okay, they calling for it?
0: Yeah, they are. Well, I got it ready. Well, we got it ready, but...
1: Okay, yeah, I think it's been in there all day.
0: Okay.

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1: Go ahead.
0: They both check okay. Her phone died. She didn't have a charger. I'll be back 3:05.
1: Here.

0: check up in George Kingston. I will.
1: Well,

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0: on. Can the trailer fall 826-069? Fall 826-069, Indiana, 3594.
1: Okay. The 1956, go ahead.
2: 279, 1000. Correct. Fraction 14. Stand by. Right, perfect. Let's call it.
1: Okay.

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0: Negative.

11 Squad, 37 Forest Drive, 37 Forest Drive, 74-year-old male, lethargic, not feeling well, time out 1247. Squad 37 Forest Drive, 37 Forest Drive, 74-year-old male, lethargic, not feeling well, time out 1247.

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0: Could you clear that? I inadvertently hit traffic stop button.
1: I got it.

804 Eastern Avenue. The homeless shelter, stating a female, LaKeisha Brown, is making threats to harm others. She's upset because people are going through her items. Possible AMS.

0: 10-3-6, can you check a guy on a bicycle? 35 or 32. So, he's riding against traffic on the shoulder. So, he is eastbound on the westbound side.
1: Okay.

0: 447-0180 for a female that fell for another scam and she's requesting a deputy for a report.
1: Here, please.

I'm just asking where 174 is. We just took a 12A in Richmond Hill.

Trunk 1, this is Trunk 1. Respond to 700 Western Avenue. 700 Western Avenue. It's a 91-year-old male fallen with no injury. Timeout 1255.

0: 836.
1: 35324, North Carolina. Lincoln King X-ray 8144. Lincoln King X-ray 8144, North Carolina.
0: Is that right?

0: Lieutenant, I have.
1: And Bert, 1036.
2: Jack, do you want to pass the floor? You got something?
0: Yeah, I was trying to check on myself. Honestly, wasn't there. I just located him. He was up on 32. Pick on the bicycles, up on 32 now, heading towards Wilson.
2: Okay, there's quite a bit of debris here, is it all good?
0: Yeah, signal 7.
3: Just leaving the prosecutor's office, is he in the road or the berm?
0: No, he was on the berm last check I had, but he was riding against traffic and it was creating a problem there on 35 when he come through there.
3: I'll roll it that way.
0: Okay. I'll just read it when this original one's down here.

0: around the area. Oh, left also.
1: You're clear.
0: Ross, I'm 87.
1: You're clear.

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1: Well, you're clear. Are you coming from Cookshell Station or what station?
0: Right, we're coming from New Holman.
1: You're clear.

0: Go ahead. That bicyclist is on the correct side of the roadway now. There's a 37 partially out of the lane here in front of him. Right.
1: Go ahead.
0: Missouri 3541 Paul King. 3541 Paul King, Missouri.
1: Okay.

0: 71, yeah, so you can just check 35 near Bridge Street.
1: Yeah, it's
0: a report of a male pedestrian pulling a car and walking west out towards High Street. Color wise, it looks like it's under the influence of something.
2: Okay.
3: I had a call from Orion Skeens. He's a Jefferson Township trustee. He advised Keith that it all okay there now. It was called for
2: him. You're clear. I'll head that way just to make sure. Check on it, though.
3: You're clear.
2: I'm only 7 minutes out.

0: I got that public service number or whatever you're ready.
1: Hey.
0: Most current 614-569-6929. 614-5-2, or correction, 569-6929. Yes.

0: 77, you have any luck?
1: Negative. 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I'm on the Sheeler now.
0: Yeah, I'd say she's probably hiding at this point. I'm going to clear here.
1: Okay.

0: 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But me as Bank 3-5, I already teleported them.
1: Yep.
0: 66, Ross.
1: Go ahead.
0: I'll be back 3-5 as well, and I also have 47.
1: You're clear.

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1: Okay.

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1: We're clearing now.
0: Clear, stand by for a call.

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Medicare, it's not urgent care, 55 Centennial. It's in urgent care, 55 Centennial. 58-year-old female, chest pain, left arm pain, abnormal EKG, about 1348.

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1: 4065.
0: When you get a minute there, if you would just reopen that original incident, and I'll make some notes in there, clear it out, we'll get it out of there.
1: Yeah, I got it. Same way.

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1: I think it's enough.
2: I'll be two on the car, 1806.
1: Okay.

0: 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I'll be en route to that code 2 over on Western. Thank you, 94.
1: Good.
2: I got a walkout. 1920 Sierra 159 in front of building 500, the Black Ford 500.
1: No, y'all.

2179 Anderson Station Road, 2179 Anderson Station Road, Overbrook Apartments, 17 Whitney, Savannah, Java Family Cage Worker. She found a 3-year-old female wandering a different apartment. She found a 3-year-old female wearing pink shorts, possibly belonged to a Overbrook Apartment home.

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Possible injuries. Timeout 1400.

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0: 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And that was King Victor Young, 3786.
1: That's correct. King Victor Young, 3786.
0: You're clear.

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1: 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I believe it's North Carolina. Robert Edward Lincoln, 3045. Robert Edward Lincoln, 3045, North Carolina.
0: This is valid. Be valid, Lisa Yarvall, 2014 Mazda 3.

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1: James Howe Jr., 29-year-old male. Permanent ID card is canceled. Notice.
0: Yeah, Claire, thank you.

Hey, T-Ross, I'll be back 3:05 in the morning.

0: 174.
1: Yes.
0: Go ahead,
1: 36. V35 to 10, Ohio, John Frank Mary, 4065. John Frank Mary, 4065.

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1: 6348.

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Victor Edward 135198. 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

0: 10-7, Port Jackson.
1: 10-7,
0: I'll be 23, package out of Vince Brake.
1: Good.
0: Could you send my paperwork to 7101?
1: Okay. Yeah, there's negative 78. I'm on that subject. But I'll forward your RP here.
0: Okay. P5 and public service.
1: Okay, go ahead.
0: P5 is 633 Market Street, apartment A4, Piketon, Ohio, 45661. 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
1: Very good.
0: 614-563-7449. 614-563-7449.
1: Okay.

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0: 15118 Pleasant Valley. 15118 Pleasant Valley. 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
1: If you're still there, can you grab a label? I just have ordered them out. I'm about to walk into the office. I'll go up and get it.

Medic 2, respond to Pickway Ross, family physicians, 100 North Walnut. 100 North Walnut, reference to a male has a low heart rate, short of breath, and very fatigued. Timeout 14:55.

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0: You're clear. Thank you, Ross.

0: 1036.
1: 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They're up 1032 back up.
0: Okay.
1: Maytag.
0: 370.
2: That was 35 to 10 eastbound. I entered the RP brick.
0: Go ahead.
2: She's out of the roadway. Signal 4. She's making her arrangements. 145.
0: Okay.
3: Paul, John George, 2921. 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

0: 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So like 15 Chevy Trail.
1: On Moundsville Road, 131 Moundsville. 84-year-old female, unresponsive from a fall. She hit her head. She is breathing. Time on 1521.
2: Negative. He's still on scene with a motorcycle.
1: Sound hit her head. She's unresponsive. She is breathing. Time on 1521.

0: 6X. I've got a 31 with the van and the tractor, MD 32, that we're shut down. 32 in Lincoln Cemetery.
1: Okay.
0: Go ahead and start EMS. Got one man laying down on the ground. Not moving.
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1: 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Vero, like the road.
0: Sorry. Okay. I'll find it.
1: Got information for him.
0: Go ahead.
1: Representative for RV.
0: Go ahead.
1: Timmy, Kentucky. Paul 8, John 929. 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

0: 20 p.m. to set.
1: Okay, 35 about Eastern. Might be some sort of 65. Male in the median, white Toyota, female driver did a U-turn in the middle of the roadway, back the other direction. No RP. You just want to just check that area.
0: Thank you, we're being here.

Rescue 1 and Medic 3, Rescue 1, Medic 3, respond to the intersection at 1040 North Bridge, 1040 North Bridge Street. Two vehicle MVA could be in the intersection, unknown on injuries at this time. Dispatch time is 1552.

0: 1535.
1: And 1569, I got another caller buzzing it. A white vehicle back on scene. Actually, on the opposite side of the roadway, facing the wrong direction.

0: scene. Here's both vehicles are out of the roadway. Located one, minor damage.
1: Medics are arriving on the scene. Both vehicles out of the roadway.
2: You know what,
1: at 1600.

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1653 Coke Hill, got a female not breathing.

0: Union Edwards 529-285. 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
1: Go ahead.
0: 1618 and route to 1217.
1: 16.
0: Yeah, I need a specific drug code. It's going to be buprenorphine or naloxone. Suboxone, however you want to put it.
1: Okay.

0: traffic.
1: Abram, are you still in the city? I had a Ryan Malella call in at 74 South Law Street stating he's home now. If you could bring him back by.
0: Okay, negative at this time. I'm in Yellow Bud getting ready to serve paper. I can back this way. Phone number where I can call him and tell him it'll be at least an hour.
1: You're good. 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

0: 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I'm seeing 29 for this dog. 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
0: I got a COD.
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0: Copy, 1621.

Robert Victor 122-819. Robert Victor 122-819, Breaker. I will need to return on it. I'll just get it from my car. For 1200, 1621 will be the POD.

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0: I'm on the public service with Pickaway Chevy, so they're going to try to catch up to Crossway 19, 23 southbound from Radcliffe, Black Forks, using varying speeds, and weaving all over the roadway. Service to Albury.
1: Good.
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1: Okay, what's their exact 39?
0: This is on service with power. Look at this.
1: Okay, I'm starting to view towards 23 north.
0: Yeah, if I'm moving out, they're on 23.

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1: Marcus and Roger, Dino's one.
0: 1654.

Recommended squad, fortunate squad, 8735 Charlton Pike, 8735 Charlton Pike, 82-year-old female, very ill, 1659. Fortunate squad, 8735 Charlton Pike, 8735 Charlton Pike, 82-year-old female, very ill, 1655.

0: 1785.
1: I'm going to drop this dog off with their mom at the top of Eastern Avenue, break from Alex.
0: Okay,
1: bye. 579-05. 579-05 and 9-6-1-7.

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0: Bridge Street there by one by Shelfridge.
1: It's in 4 after that one. There's a 37 commercial right past the ramp, north of Main Street. That is Triangle's out, but it's still 32.

0: Cody. 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
2: You're clear. Hey, did you make out and clear you off of it as well?
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0: 14-9 Jackson. So go ahead. Holzer advised both drivers out of this 31A on 32 were transported to Cabell. 45's in the hospital.
1: Okay.

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1: 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I'll be 45 and route that other 37, commercial.
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0: Hey, how's my case?
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1300 Squad, 1300 Squad, 171 Blacksmith Hill, 171 Blacksmith Hill, 77-year-old male, general bonus, 1731. 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

0: from the Ohio, King Victor Young, 4331. King Victor Young, 4331, break.
1: Yes.
0: SS on 45 from the scene. We're going to go down to the Marathon there across from General Mills, see if they got cameras, possibly identify the subject.
1: Okay.
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3: 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They're both out of the vehicle, so get those around now.

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1: Go ahead.
0: King Adam Queen 1302, King Adam Queen 1302, break.
1: Go ahead.
0: Treadmill, collapse truck, we're getting loaded up now.
1: Okay.
2: No incidents, any injuries, one's a rollover, 1724.

0: Charles Dumont Jackson, OL.
1: 1389.
0: Be the driver of the Sierra, Robert Union 142542. Robert Union 142542. And I'll need 17 times.
1: Okay.
0: 32 just before the 32-35 interchange.

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1: 1185.
0: I'm Signal 2, SV62. I'll be out for all three details 20 very minutes.
1: Okay. And 1074, whenever you're 45.9, 30 miles off away. It's going to be close to California Hollow on the 15.

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1: Dear Claire, I just got an updated call. There is going to be possible entrapment of a female in one of the vehicles.
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0: 17 to be on the scene, Ross. Got one car NBA, one draft. I'll be working on extrication. 8:30, half the man.
1: 16:25, 8:17.
0: Go.
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0: Ross County.

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0: The carrier suspect is secured 19. 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
1: Right.
2: Squad 900 squad, mutual with 800, mutual with 800, in the area of 8369 US 50, 8369 US 50, for two vehicle NVA with injuries, time on 1804. Squad 900 squad, each way with 800 in the area of 8369 US 50, 8369 US 50, two vehicle NVA with injuries, time on 1805.

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1: What is your status?
2: Me and route with 2 and 20 seconds.
1: Okay, you will stage at 8497 with assistance and traffic control.
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1: 16-08 en route. 18-07. Ross, you can say 14-17 back in service.
0: 18-07.

county probably don't have updated injuries.

0: Go ahead.
1: Just to confirm, I was on public service. You advised the Fury subject was 73/19.
0: Right, and check for credit card.
1: Right, no gross.

0: Appreciate that. 8497. There is a yellow cone in the middle of the double line that you will see.
1: Pesky to command Ross County. Am I clear for fire ground 3?
2: Fire ground 3.
1: All units on the scene on Route 50, go to fire ground 3.
0: Sixteen thirty, 1625.

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2: Frog 1601 responding.
1: 1813.
0: Yep. We still have entrapment out here.
3: Okay.
0: Standby. One of them appears to be minor.

0: still in draft is head trauma.
1: Service.

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0: Copy that.

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1: 10-6-8-5.
0: Seems clear out here. There's a couple of vehicles down at the edge of the roadway. If you get any calls on them, they'll be leaving here shortly. They're out of the way.
1: Okay.
2: RV.
3: Good.
2: Henry Sam Lincoln 7801. Henry Sam Lincoln 7801 break.
3: Good.
2: We're working on getting the driver of that one out now. She's awake. I can't advise further.
3: Okay.
4: Come through the scene, go to California Hollow.
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1: Once we get everything set up, I do believe we're going to open up one lane, but let me get that cleared before you do that.
0: Copy that.

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0: Okay.

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1: Yes.
0: Next available for the Washington RP, stand by on the Ohio.
1: Thanks.

0: Yes.
1: Hang on, signal 6 out of the vehicle. As of now, nothing appears to be life-threatening.
0: Thanks.

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1: Hey.
2: Okay. 1826.

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1: Yep.
0: 35 McCarty. 1467 Henry Mary. 1467 Henry Mary. Stand by for stage code via flight cover.
1: Flight.

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0: 312 East 2nd Street. 29-year-old female detoxing and sick. She's requesting a squad transport her to the ER. Your timeout is 18:29.
1: Udino, signal 6, right for beginning.
2: Yes.
1: 90703, 90703.
2: Okay.
3: 6 made 64 comments.
4: She's willingly going out to Udino.
2: 6.
4: 1074 Jackson.
2: Yes.
4: I'll need an activatable for that Ohio RP as well.
2: Okay.

0: 2619 Masseyville. 2619 Masseyville Road. 17 with the Jason Wilson in reference to illegally obtained trash.
1: See if they can send us a squad.
0: You're clear.
2: Yes.
3: Unsuccessful on identification of my skip driver. I'm 45 in house post.
4: 56 in Jacksonburg, Brandon.
2: Yes.
4: 90703. 90703.

0: unsuccessful on identification of my skid driver. I'm 45 in Ralph's Post.
1: 56 in Jacksonburg, Brandon.
2: Yes.
1: 90703.
3: For Red for court order violation report. Caller stated Charlie Murphy violated protection order last night, trying to steal her dog from the neighbor's property.
4: Okay.
3: He was trying to steal her dog, but was on the neighbor's property.
4: Okay.

0: Bill, just turn the truck all the way across the road, and you don't have to stand there.
1: Pull the truck all the way across the road and do what?

0: Alright, gotcha.
1: Getting this.
2: You might not want to put 08 across the road because you've got the two squads that's going to be leaving here in a few.
1: Okay, copy.
0: Alright, I'll move over 3.
2: No, Bill, keep yours in closed until we get the word to open it up.
0: That squad will be going eastbound.
2: Yeah, so I'm assuming that they'll be going to Chillicothe.
0: Okay, for.
3: Right, they're both gonna get transported. We can get that statement if you want us to. 1568.
1: You okay on that, or you going to go there?
3: Right, I'm on. I'm okay on letting him do it.
1: Nate, can I say you guys don't care? Grab a couple statements here.
3: Right.

0: say Howell's an answering.
1: Right, I'm still waiting to get the other drivers out.
0: Okay, just says Washington.
2: We're going to be transporting to Adina, Maine.
3: You're clear, 1836.

0: Hey, Brady.
1: Yeah.
0: You got Kathy coming down. She's going to be in the black van. She's going to be coming up around and going into her parking lot right here.
1: Copy that.
2: Yes.
3: The driver of the YORP transported to the identified Bainbridge FD.

0: Oath.
1: Warm of graduate. T-30 that makes Moorville's grass truck on 50.
0: Yeah, go ahead.
1: Sorry about that. You're going to have a medic coming from Paint Creek here any time.
0: 10-4, I appreciate it. I'll get out of the way.
1: Thanks, sir.
0: Yes, sir.

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1: Good.
0: Eastbound lane at 50, BVAC open. Westbound, 50 shutdown.

0: 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She lives at 907 Deaton Street in the city. See if we have a phone number in our system, Rick.
1: 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I'll call in for a 19 with her.

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1: Radio Department 23, 2125 Anderson Station, Radio Department 23, 66-year-old male fell, hit his head, not bleeding, but difficulty breathing, 10 out, 1856.

0: clear, 1837. He did advise Amanda Thornton, correct? Amanda Thornton.
1: Hey, firm. Okay.
0: Here, Clary, 1858.

0: 1569.
1: Good.
0: I'm going to start at Otis. Do you want to serve him, please? Break.
1: Good.
0: Depending on their statements, but I believe the male subject is going to be the at fault.
1: Okay.

0: we have in our system for her is no longer in use.
1: Okay. Do we have any, I guess, current residents for that address? We can do an address search. I'm just trying to figure out if it's owned by somebody or if it was owned by her. Her mail is down here that's been dumped.

0: And then Jacob Meredith is your possible asshole.
1: Right. Go ahead, sir. Said he had a domestic with Amanda and Michael Boston in March at that address. Okay. I'm not thinking that it's her doing the dumping. I've got a couple names of some of the regulars that are down here that I guess are being contracted out in the city. And my guess is they've just dumped it for reasons what Terry's involved with, too.
2: AD, I was just getting ready to mark you and tell you that. And also let you know, it looks like the, according to mapping, the owner of 97 Dayton Street is going to be in Everett Sam's.
1: Copy. Can you just log that in the cab and any numbers associated with them, and I'll try to make contact with them. I appreciate it.
3: We'll get you on Sam's.
2: 1902.

1868, it's Jacob Mary Edward Robert Edward David Ida Tom Henry. Yep.

0: Go ahead.
1: All 800 bars clear, seeing ground back quarters.
0: You're clear, 1919.

0: One, what's the railroad company? It looks like you were out with a vehicle on South Bridge Street earlier. They're wanting to know, was that vehicle still there?
1: Hey, that was a 37. Law enforcement, no contact. Couldn't find it.
2: Hey.
1: The 39 they gave me was 104 in Lubbock.
2: Okay.

0: 7415-69.
1: Yeah.
0: Crashes in the central.
1: Okay.

squad, 19, 16-year-olds. Shoot squad 19, 16, route to 8585, state route 180, in reference to a juvenile with an ankle injury. You don't need to send out 810s, right? I'm responding, just start a cat for it.

0: service and route quarters. Thank you for all your assistance.
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0: 6.
1: Yes.
0: Whenever you get a chance, can you give me an ID?
1: It's going to be a minute.
0: Okay.

0: he's wanted to just make contact with you, and what else?
1: Subject made contact with me, and I came down and served in personal service on that PPO.
0: You want me to fill that out? Never mind, you've got the form.
1: Yeah, it'll be on my report for tomorrow.

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1: Call 19-16 en route to Burger with 1.